7h, 11h, Coé sur Europe 2. You played it cool and I played it dumb. 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So convincing, you made it look fun. 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Saying, baby, just relax.

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0: 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Europe 2. Ça reste en tête. Désolé.
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2: You played it cool and I played it dumb. Don't you think I'm a little too young to be messed with like that?